0: take time to just give praise to God. Give a clap offering.
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0: While you're thinking about his goodness, give him praise.
1: Acclame-le pendant que tu penses à sa grandeur.
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1: Acclame-le pendant que tu penses à sa puissance.
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1: Il est temps que l'église libère le son.
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0: Jean chapitre 11.
1: John chapter 11.
0: Thank you, Lord.
1: Merci, Jésus.
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1: Let's rise to our feet as we read the word of God.
0: À nous commencer dans verset. 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
1: Let us read verse 1.
0: À 7.
1: Verses 1 through 7 first.
0: 1, 2, 3, lisons.
1: Let's read.
0: Il y avait un homme.
1: Now there was a certain man.
0: Malade.
1: Who was sick.
0: Lazare de Bethanie.
1: Lazarus of Bethany.
0: Village de Marie et de Marthe, sa sœur.
1: The town of Mary and her sister Martha.
0: C'était cette Marie.
1: It was that Mary.
0: Qui oignit.
1: Who anointed.
0: De parfum.
1: The Lord.
0: Le Seigneur.
1: With the fragrant oil.
0: Et qui lui essuya les pieds avec ses cheveux.
1: And wiped his feet with her hair.
0: Et c'était son frère,
1: whose brother
0: Lazarus
1: était malade, was sick. Verse 3.
0: Les sœurs envoyèrent dire,
1: therefore the sisters sent
0: Jésus,
1: to him and said,
0: Seigneur,
1: to say, Lord,
0: voici celui que tu aimes,
1: behold, he whom you love
0: est malade,
1: is sick.
0: Après avoir entendu cela,
1: when Jesus heard that,
0: Jésus dit,
1: Jesus said,
0: cette maladie n'est point à la mort.
1: This sickness is not unto death.
0: Mais elle est pour la gloire de Dieu.
1: But for the glory of God.
0: Afin que le Fils de Dieu,
1: that the Son of God,
0: soit glorifié par elle.
1: May be glorified through it.
0: Verset 5.
1: Verse 5.
0: Or Jésus aimait Marthe.
1: Now Jesus loved Martha.
0: Et sa sœur.
1: And her sister.
0: Lazare.
1: Or Lazarus.
0: Jésus aimait
1: now,
0: Marthe
1: Jesus
0: et
1: loved
0: sa sœur.
1: Martha and her Lazare. Sister and Lazarus.
0: Lorsqu'il eut appris,
1: so when he had heard
0: que Lazare
1: that Lazarus
0: était malade,
1: was sick,
0: il resta,
1: he stayed
0: 2 jours encore,
1: 2 more days
0: dans le lieu,
1: in the place
0: où il était,
1: where he was. 17. Verse 17.
0: Et il dit aux disciples,
1: so he said to his disciples,
0: retournons en Judée.
1: Let us go to Judah again.
0: Maintenant,
1: and now,
0: on nous lit verset 18.
1: Let's read verse
0: 18. 17.
1: Or verse 17.
0: Verset 17.
1: Verse 17. Let's read together.
0: Jésus étant arrivé,
1: so when Jesus came,
0: trouva que Lazare était,
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1: now that Bethany was near Jerusalem,
0: à quel stade environ,
1: about
0: beaucoup de Juifs,
1: 2 miles away,
0: étaient venus vers Marthe,
1: many of the Jews joined,
0: et Marie,
1: the women around,
0: pour consoler
1: Martha and Mary
0: to
1: comfort them concerning their brother.
0: Lorsque Marie apprit que Jésus
1: now when Martha
0: arrivait,
1: had learned that Jesus had come,
0: lorsque Marthe apprit que Jésus arrivait, elle alla au-dedans de lui.
1: She went and met
0: tandis
1: him.
0: Que Marie
1: while Mary
0: était assise dans la maison,
1: was sitting in the house.
0: Marthe dit, Seigneur,
1: now Martha said, Lord,
0: si tu eusses été ici,
1: if you had been here,
0: mon frère ne serait pas mort.
1: My brother would not have died.
0: Mais maintenant,
1: but even now,
0: je sais,
1: I know,
0: que tout ce que tu demandes,
1: whatever you ask,
0: à Dieu,
1: of God,
0: Dieu te l'accorde.
1: God will give it to you.
0: Jésus lui dit, ton frère,
1: Jesus said, your brother,
0: ressuscitera,
1: will rise again.
0: Je sais, lui dit, répondit Marthe, qu'il ressuscitera à la résurrection
1: au
0: dernier jour.
1: That he will rise again on the resurrection day in the last day.
0: Jésus lui dit,
1: Jesus said to her,
0: je suis,
1: I am,
0: la résurrection,
1: the resurrection
0: la
1: and the life.
0: Quiconque croit en moi,
1: he who believes in me,
0: vivra,
1: though he may die, he shall
0: même
1: live.
0: Quand il serait,
1: he will live again.
0: Et quiconque vit et croit en moi,
1: whoever lives and believes in
0: jamais.
1: Me, shall never die.
0: Crois-tu cela?
1: Do you believe this?
0: Elle lui dit, oui, Seigneur,
1: she
0: je
1: said,
0: crois
1: yes, Lord, I believe
0: que tu es le Christ,
1: that you are the Christ,
0: le Fils de Dieu,
1: the Son of God,
0: qui devait venir
1: who is to come
0: dans le monde.
1: Into the world.
0: Alléluia.
1: Hallelujah.
0: Alléluia.
1: Alléluia.
0: Maintenant,
1: and now,
0: verset 32.
1: Verse 32.
0: Lorsque Marie,
1: when Mary
0: fut arrivée,
1: came with,
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1: if you had been here,
0: mon frère
1: my
0: ne serait pas
1: would not have
0: mort.
1: Died.
0: En allez rapidement.
1: Let's quickly go
0: verset 39.
1: To verse 39.
0: Jésus dit,
1: Jesus said,
0: ôtez la pierre.
1: Take away the stone.
0: Marthe, la sœur du mort, lui dit, Seigneur,
1: the sister of the dead, that said, Lord, by this time he is stenched.
0: Car il y a 4 jours.
1: For he has been dead 4 days.
0: Jésus lui dit, ne t'ai-je pas dit, si tu crois,
1: didn't I say to you that if you believed,
0: tu verras la gloire de Dieu.
1: That you would see the glory of God.
0: Ils ôtèrent donc la pierre.
1: Then they took away
0: et
1: the
0: Jésus
1: stone.
0: Leva les yeux en haut et dit,
1: Jesus
0: Père,
1: looked up and said, Father,
0: je te rends grâce de ce que tu m'as exaucé.
1: I thank you for that.
0: Pour moi, je savais que tu m'exauces toujours.
1: I know that you always hear me.
0: Mais j'ai parlé à cause de la foule qui m'entoure.
1: Because of the people around me,
0: afin
1: I say this,
0: croient.
1: That they may believe.
0: Que c'est toi qui m'as envoyé.
1: That you sent me.
0: Ayant dit cela,
1: having said that,
0: il cria d'une voix forte,
1: he cried out loud,
0: Lazarus, sort!
1: Come forth!
0: Et le mort
1: and
0: sort.
1: He who had been dead came out,
0: les pieds
1: bound,
0: et les mains liées
1: and foot,
0: le visage
1: with
0: enveloppé
1: gray clothes,
0: de lin,
1: his face
0: et
1: wrapped
0: Jésus
1: with cloth.
0: Dit,
1: Jesus said to them,
0: déliez-le,
1: loose him,
0: et laissez-le,
1: and let him
0: aller.
1: Go.
0: Avant Chita,
1: before you sit,
0: encore,
1: tell 3 people again, your Lazarus is risen.
0: Ah, dis ça, dis
1: say your Lazarus is risen.
0: Écris-le en ma page.
1: Type it on the page.
0: Dis Lazaola,
1: say your Lazarus
0: ressuscité.
1: Is risen.
0: Lazaola,
1: your
0: ressuscité.
1: Lazarus is risen.
0: Lazaola,
1: your Lazarus
0: ressuscité.
1: You may be seated. Vous pouvez vous asseoir.
0: For a few minutes, so let me talk
1: minutes,
0: to you.
1: Bon, parler avec vous.
0: For a few minutes.
1: Pour quelques minutes.
0: And then we're gonna declare tonight.
1: Après ça, nous allons faire déclaration.
0: Dans le service de résurrection.
1: And the service of the resurrection.
0: Oh yes. Chers amis.
1: Dear friends.
0: Le yon moun konverti,
1: when someone is saved,
0: li nan l'église,
1: they're in church,
0: et li gen problem,
1: and they have some problems.
0: Gen kek fwa,
1: there are times,
0: ou kapab want,
1: you may be embarrassed,
0: admit,
1: to admit,
0: ki ou gen problem,
1: that you have problems.
0: Parce que love in l'église,
1: because when you come to church,
0: figure tout moun tellement free.
1: Everyone's faces look so radiant.
0: L'homme de moun comment on y est?
1: When you ask the person, how are you?
0: Lidzou ma béni.
1: They say, I'm blessed.
0: Non, lidzou,
1: yes,
0: comment on y
1: est,
0: ma
1: béni? How are you? I'm blessed.
0: S'il parle anglais, même lidzou, I am blessed.
1: If they speak English, they say, moi béni.
0: And highly favored.
1: Et moi, réellement favorisé par Dieu.
0: Donc ou même l'on a goumé.
1: So if you're struggling,
0: gè kek fò pè ouvè bouchou.
1: Sometimes you're afraid to open your mouth.
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1: moi. I can't pay my bills.
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1: You're afraid to open your mouth.
0: Pou di m'gon maladie.
1: To say I suffer a sickness.
0: Pa gen remèd pou li.
1: There's no remedy for it.
0: Ou pè ouvè bouchou.
1: You're afraid to open your mouth.
0: Pou di mariage
1: moi. To say my marriage.
0: Tèt an bas.
1: Is in shambles.
0: Ou pè ouvè bouchou.
1: You're afraid to open your mouth.
0: Pou di m'gon dépression.
1: To say I feel depressed.
0: Kalim.
1: Beating me down.
0: C'est ça que fait. Gen kèk fwa nan l'église, gen kèk bagay wap pase.
1: Sometimes in church there's some things you're going through.
0: Consolation.
1: Your consolation.
0: C'est pas nos frères et sœurs dans l'église où vraiment.
1: You don't find that in the brothers and sisters in the
0: c'est
1: church.
0: C'est dans la parole de
1: you
0: Dieu.
1: You find it in the word of God.
0: Dans la parole de Dieu.
1: In the word of God.
0: Dans la parole de
1: Dieu. In the word of God.
0: Parce que ça me remet avec la parole
1: because
0: de Dieu.
1: What I love about the word of God.
0: Parole là pas hypocrite.
1: The word is doesn't play favorites.
0: Parole là du bagage.
1: The word tells you the matter just as it is.
0: Si Abraham te ba menti, tu Abraham ba menti.
1: If Abraham lied, it tells you that he did.
0: Si David te péché,
1: if David,
0: David
1: sinned, he told you that David
0: si
1: sinned.
0: Si Moïse te fait colère,
1: if Moses was angry,
0: Moïse
1: he says Moses was furious.
0: Li tout bagay la.
1: The Bible tells you the thing as it is.
0: Nan situation nou gen devan nou la.
1: In the situation we're facing now,
0: li présente nou un portrait réaliste.
1: It shows you a portrait that's realistic.
0: De yon famille
1: of a family
0: ki te konn bon Dieu.
1: Who knew God.
0: Ki te konn bon Dieu.
1: They knew God.
0: Et pourtant,
1: yet
0: ki te gen gros problème.
1: They had a big problem.
0: C'est pas n'importe quelle famille.
1: It wasn't just any family.
0: La Bible dit comme ça, c'était Marie.
1: The Bible says it was Mary.
0: Avec Martha.
1: And Martha.
0: Chaque temps Jésus venait avec à Bethany.
1: Each time Jesus came to Bethany.
0: Caille qui recevait Jésus.
1: The home that welcomed
0: Jesus. Qui baille Jésus manger.
1: Who fed Jesus.
0: Qui bal boire.
1: That gave him to drink.
0: Qui bal dormi.
1: That gave him lodging.
0: C'est un dans caille ça.
1: It was inside that house.
0: Marie
1: of Martha and Mary.
0: Ça veut dire moun sa yo.
1: That means that family.
0: C'est moun qui vivent en intimité.
1: They were living in intimacy.
0: Avec Jésus.
1: With Jesus.
0: Et pas n'importe qui.
1: They weren't just anyone.
0: Et pas chrétien chité.
1: They weren't backsliders.
0: C'est pas moun au pied en dedans, au pied dehors dans l'évangile.
1: Half in and half out.
0: C'est pas ton pharisien qui t'a fait l'évangile sous bluff.
1: They were not Pharisees bluffing people.
0: C'est moun qui t'a vivent en intimité.
1: They were those who were living in intimacy.
0: Avec Jésus.
1: With Jesus.
0: Et pourtant,
1: yet,
0: they
1: had a problem.
0: Qui problème yo te gagné?
1: What problem did they have?
0: La Bible dit yo te bon frère qui te relé Lazare.
1: The Bible says they had a brother named Lazarus. Who was sick.
0: La Bible parlait de Marie Marthe.
1: When the Bible is talking about Mary and Martha,
0: il toujours mentionné yo trois ensemble.
1: It always mentioned the three of them together.
0: Marie, Marthe avec Lazare.
1: And Lazarus.
0: Apparemment,
1: apparently,
0: maman yo, gèlè maman yo pa tap viv nan kay la.
1: Maybe their mothers were not, their
0: Papa
1: mother was not living in the house, and the father was not in the house.
0: Parce que chaque temps y a mentionné maison,
1: because each time they mentioned the household,
0: Marie,
1: they mentioned Mary, Martha,
0: avec Lazare.
1: And Lazarus.
0: Et nan temps ça,
1: and in those days,
0: ou konnen an pil nan responsabilité financière.
1: You know many of the financial responsibilities of a family.
0: C'était yon homme qui te konporté.
1: Was rested in the hand of the man.
0: Ça veut dire le Lazare.
1: That means when Lazarus
0: vin malade,
1: he got sick now.
0: C'est pour petit problème.
1: It was no small matter.
0: C'est pas seulement.
1: It wasn't only
0: frère yo ki malade.
1: That their brother was sick.
0: Mais c'est moun ka bay quotidien à
1: the one that gave the daily bread
0: si
1: to the house. If he died now,
0: nous ka tombe nan misère.
1: We can all suffer in
0: nous
1: misery. We may not be able to afford
0: nous
1: to eat.
0: Nous pa ka paye kay
1: la. We may not be able to pay the house rent.
0: Donc, son grand problème
1: so this was a big problem they had.
0: Mais là, yo fait face avec grand problème ça.
1: But when they face that big problem,
0: yo console yo à la pensée.
1: They console themselves with the thought.
0: Dans verset 5,
1: in verse 5,
0: que la Bible dit Marie avec Marthe, c'était Marthe.
1: The Bible says that Mary and Martha,
0: c'était Jésus et même Marthe et sa sœur.
1: And Jesus,
0: Lazare,
1: loved yo Martha and Mary.
0: Consoler
1: of Lazarus, they consoled themselves with the thought
0: que Jésus te gagne en considération.
1: That Jesus had
0: spécial
1: a special consideration for them.
0: Look.
1: There's a way. There's a way when you serve God. There's some sacrifices you make for God. There's the sufferings you go through for God's
0: sake.
1: There's a way you hold on to your convictions. In spite of the price you pay for God's sake. When you have some problems, you're expecting.
0: Ou attend nous en considération spéciale.
1: You're

0: that if you are here,
1: there's some things
0: that happened in your life. You ask Jesus, Where were you?
1: When
0: Martha came around now, Martha said the same thing.
1: Had you been there, this wouldn't have happened, but this time around, Martha. Font point sur Marie.
0: God won over on Martha. She
1: made it. Fois, c'était Marie qui te font point sur Martha.
0: Time, it was Martha that
1: pendant Martha travail.
0: While Martha was working,
1: Marie chita dans pied Jésus.
0: Mary sat at the feet of Jesus.
1: Et puis Jésus
0: and
1: dit,
0: now Jesus said, Martha, Mary
1: a choisi la bonne part
0: chosen the best
1: qui ne lui sera pas ôtée.
0: That will not be taken
1: dernière
0: away
1: fois, c'est Marie qui te font
0: the
1: point.
0: Last time, Mary
1: mais cette fois-ci, c'est Marie qui fait point.
0: But this time it's
1: parce que Marie dit, si tu sautes là, ça va pas vivre vraiment.
0: If you are here,
1: Marie dit, tu sautes là.
0: Martha said,
1: ça
0: if you were here,
1: non,
0: this
1: would
0: happen
1: to my brother. Marie
0: Martha added something that Mary did not.
1: Mais
0: Martha
1: je crois said, maintenant.
0: But now I believe.
1: Maintenant,
0: right
1: maintenant.
0: Now, right now.
1: Maintenant.
0: Right now.
1: Maintenant.
0: Right now,
1: maintenant.
0: Right now,
1: maintenant.
0: Even
1: maintenant.
0: Now,
1: maintenant.
0: Now,
1: je sais.
0: Now,
1: je sais.
0: No,
1: je sais de tout ce que tu demandes.
0: You ask of God.

0: the ground, the earth open.
1: Often
0: they see the person really buried.
1: C'est là.
0: That's where the family says, so and so is really dead.
1: Le Jésus dit, Marthe,
0: when Jesus said, Martha,
1: elle montrait me côté nous enterrer.
0: Show me where you buried
1: ça
0: him.
1: Dit,
0: that meant,
1: elle montrait me côté nous perdu espoir.
0: Show me where you lost her. Show me the point that you said that child will never come back. It's over. Show me at what point you say that sickness will kill me.
1: Al montre m a ki moment ou perdu la foi.
0: Jésus
1: dit menem la.
0: Jesus says take me there.
1: Parce que c'est

0: soeur,
1: her sister,
0: when he
1: heard they had some problems, he stayed two more days.
0: In other words,

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0: Last night we learned.
1: Puissance, amen.
0: The power of amen.
1: Les promesses de Dieu en Jésus.
0: When the promises of Jesus
1: sont oui et amen.
0: The promises of Christ in Jesus are
1: amen. Moi déclarer pendant toi dit amen.
0: You're saying amen.
1: C'est pour promesses ça y manifester.
0: May those promises manifest.
1: C'est pour résurrection ça.
0: May those resurrection
1: manifester dans la vie.
0: Manifest in your life.
1: Au nom de Jésus de Nazareth.
0: In the name of Jesus of Nazareth.
1: Pendant à faire ça.
0: While we're doing that.
1: Ou même qu'il a calme.
0: If you're at home.
1: Continuez présenter offrande de Salomon.
0: Present yourself
1: in
0: offering. Because after these declarations,
1: I'll pray
0: over all the Solomon envelopes.
1: If you're here,
0: also prepare your envelopes.
1: Because
0: afterwards, I'll invite you
1: to come
0: up front
1: to
0: present your offering to the Lord. Are you ready for these declarations?
1: I don't hear you.
0: If you're ready, say glory.
1: Dis gloire.
0: Say glory.
1: Gloire, gloire.
0: Glory, glory.
1: Gloire, gloire, gloire.
0: Glory, glory, glory.
1: Moi déclarer.
0: I declare.
1: C'est pour promesse.
0: Let be the promises.
1: Qui sous la vie.
0: That are over your life.
1: Qui enterré depuis longtemps.
0: That have been buried for a long time.
1: Moi dis c'est pour promesse.
0: I said let every promise.
1: Qui fait sous la vie.
0: Over your life.
1: Même Jean avec Lazare.
0: Just as Lazarus.
1: Promesse.
0: The promise.
1: Sous la vie.
0: Over your life.
1: Qui enterré depuis longtemps.
0: That have been buried for a long time.
1: Tonight. C'est pour y ressusciter.
0: May they come back to life. Amen.

0: the Lord right now. Jesus. 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
1: Annually.
0: Five, let's
1: déclare,
0: go. I declare. Every broken relationship in your life. Every relationship that has deteriorated in your life. Every relationship that has deteriorated in your life.

0: If I had already
1: annoncé université,
0: announced the university, I would have said
1: because
0: it's because it's my word that influences
1: me.
0: But I didn't even make it public yet.
1: Ça, c'est un signe,
0: it's a sign
1: pour moi,
0: for me.
1: Nous sommes dans le temps
0: that we're in God's timing.
1: Nous sommes, et ça fait longtemps, bon Dieu,
0: when you're waiting on God, don't trouble yourself when the
1: bon
0: time is up.
1: Toute
0: God makes everything.
1: Pour nous.
0: All his own.
1: Pour nous.

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0: have to serve for God
1: qui depuis longtemps,
0: that died long ago
1: tonight
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0: that died a long time ago
1: ressuscité.
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1: It's not the first way.
0: Yo te décrit Haïti.
1: That they described Haiti.
0: C'est pas première façon yo te décrit Haïti.
1: It was not the first description they gave Haiti.
0: Yo vin décrit Haïti la perle des Antilles.
1: They described Haiti the pearl of the Antilles.
0: Au 18e siècle.
1: In the 18th century.
0: Les commerces sucre.
1: When the sugar commerce.
0: Commencé bien marché.
1: Started really work.
0: Et puis Haïti a supporté presque deux tiers de l'économie de la France.
1: Et puis en Europe,
0: ils ont tiré la perle des Antilles.
1: That's why they called it the pearl of the Antilles.
0: Mais des années avant,
1: but many years prior,
0: plus que 200 à 300 ans avant,
1: more than 200 to 300 years before,
0: ils ont donné à Haïti un autre nom.
1: They gave Haiti a different name.
0: Le 6 décembre,
1: December the 6th,
0: 1492, le Christophe Colomb,
1: when Christopher Columbus
0: débarqué,
1: landed
0: dans Mall Saint-Nicolas,
1: in the Mall Saint-Nicolas,
0: il mettait pied là.
1: He stepped his foot to that land's ground.
0: Premier Jean,
1: the first way,
0: l'était décrit Haïti,
1: that he described Haiti.
0: C'est pas la perle des Antilles.
1: It was not the pearl of the Antilles.
0: Il était dit cette terre.
1: He said this land.
0: C'est le paradis de Dieu.
1: Is the paradise of God.
0: C'est le paradis de
1: Dieu. Is the paradise of God.
0: C'est le paradis de Dieu.
1: Is the paradise of God.
0: Oh là.
1: There's a time.
0: M'a fait une étude sur ça avec.
1: Soon I will do a study on that with you.
0: Nous connaissons bon Dieu fait pasteur en grâce.
1: You know God gave your pastor.
0: Pasteur va vous remonter.
1: Your pastor is not just throwing. He's not going to give you fables that can't be proven. He's not giving you fables that can't be proven. One day, I will do a historical teaching with you.
0: Non, journal.
1: In the journals or in
0: Christ,
1: news.
0: Parce que Christophe Colomb te kembe journal.
1: Christopher Columbus kept journals, all his trips.
0: Moun ki te autour de li te kembe journal.
1: Those
0: sa
1: who around him,
0: ouais,
1: kept the journals.
0: Sa vive.
1: What they saw and experienced.
0: Journal,
1: those journals are available.
0: Et c'est dans journal sa yo balwe pour la première description que te gagne
1: d'Haïti. In that journal, they'll see his first description of Haiti.
0: C'était le paradis de Dieu.
1: He called it the paradise of God.
0: Mais c'est pas l'un dit le paradis, c'est pas seulement une métaphore.
1: The paradise was not simply a metaphor.
0: L'or
1: When you're studying, there are many books that are called
0: Los Libros Proféticos, les livres prophétiques,
1: the prophetic books
0: de Christophe Colomb.
1: Of Christopher Columbus. When you study,
0: you
1: see, when he came to Haiti,
0: pour lui,
1: for him,
0: c'est pas juste une métaphore.
1: It wasn't just a metaphor.
0: Réellement pensé.
1: He truly believed.
0: Il était retrouvé le jardin d'Éden qui était perdu.
1: That he found the lost garden of Eden.
0: Et ce sont là dans les documents historiques.
1: And it's there in the historical documents.
0: Pour lui-même,
1: for him,
0: l'elle perdu.
1: When he found
0: pensé,
1: when he got lost, he thought that he found
0: le jardin d'Éden,
1: the true garden of
0: qui
1: Eden
0: perdu.
1: That was lost.
0: L'elle joint Haïti.
1: When he found Haiti.
0: There's
1: some things.
0: C'est pas un héros lié.
1: It's not a mistake.
0: Son destinée prophétique.
1: Prophetic destiny.
0: I'm talking about
1: some things that are not mistakes.
0: No, no,
1: no. There's some things that are not mistakes. There's some mistakes some people can't make. He was taught Christopher Columbus was.
0: C'est pas ton exot.
1: He was not a dumb guy.
0: Son homme qui était con mathématiques.
1: He knew math.
0: Son homme qui était con navigation.

0: bagay yon moun fè.
1: There's some things some people say.
0: C'est prophétiser la prophétie.
1: They're prophesying.
0: La Bible dit le Pilate.
1: When Pilate.
0: Le Pilate dit.
1: When Pontius Pilate said.
0: Le sacrificateur yo dit.
1: When the priest said.
0: Vaut mieux yon seul nèg mouri.
1: It's better that one
0: au lieu
1: dies,
0: yon nation mouri.
1: Instead of a whole nation dying.
0: La Bible dit.
1: The Bible said.

0: have the death attack. Some people may not know that. You know what happens? It causes
1: le fait que la mort son esprit.
0: The fact that death is a spirit.
1: Li fait job la plus facile pour.
0: It makes the job easier for you.
1: Ah, attendez, ça
0: you didn't hear what I said.
1: Est-ce que l'église là?
0: Is the church here?
1: Le fait que son esprit.
0: The fact that it's a spirit.
1: Li fait le plus facile pour.
0: It
1: ça
0: makes it
1: ça?
0: Easier for you. Why?
1: Parce que bon Dieu bah nous autorité sous esprit.
0: Because God gave us
1: impurs.
0: Authority over unclean spirits.
1: Ça veut dire?
0: It means
1: when
0: you have an attack of death, when you have an attack of death, everybody has a time that God says he'll take your life. When God decides to take you, that's another story. When it's not death, it's not death that attacks you, it's Jesus who comes for you. At that time, you have a smile on your face, on your lips, because death didn't come to attack you. But when death comes to attack you, if you know it's a spirit, you can cast it out. Our first 40 days we had, 10 years ago, I got an extraordinary attack. And I remember a night I was sleeping in my room. I felt that my soul, it's like a vacuum, that was drawing my soul out from under the soul of my feet. I felt this force pulling at my soul. I knew if I let that happen, I felt I was losing life coming from my head, going down to my feet. And I remember
1: mener combat avec Romains chapitre 8.
0: I wage a war with Romans 8.
1: La loi de l'esprit de
0: the law of the spirit of
1: m'a libéré de la loi du péché de la mort.
0: Set me free from the law of sin.
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0: The law of the spirit of
1: la loi de l'esprit de vie.
0: The law of the spirit of life that's in me.
1: Plus fort parce que la loi de la mort.
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1: la loi de
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0: And because they don't know how to defend themselves in the gospel.
1: Le Job, le Satan attaquait Job.
0: When Satan attacked Job,
1: l'Éternel dit comme ça.
0: The Lord said,
1: bon, bon, permission.
0: I'll give you permission.
1: Pour frapper la maladie.
0: To strike him with sickness.
1: Seul bagage.
0: The only thing.
1: Pas toucher la vie.
0: Don't touch his life.
1: Pas toucher la vie.
0: Do not touch his life. In other words,
1: l'Éternel connaît.
0: The Lord knew.
1: Satan.
0: That Satan.
1: T'es qu'à prendre la vie Job.
0: Could have taken Job's life.
1: Et c'est ça que fait l'Éternel mettre un blocage
0: pour
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0: Donc
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0: that means Job
1: vient mourir 120 ans bien 140 ans.
0: He died about 120,
1: 140 ans Job vient mourir. Job vient mourir à 140 ans.
0: Job died at 140 years old. But Satan,
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0: 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C'est pas ça?
1: Isn't that right?
0: La Bible dit Jacob te met tête sous roche là.
1: The Bible says Jacob laid his head on
0: the rock. Qui représentait Jésus.
1: That represented Jesus.
0: Et puis même moment.
1: And instantly,
0: ciel là ouvert.
1: Heaven opened.
0: Love in non service.
1: When you come to a service,
0: focus.
1: You're focused
0: sous Jésus.
1: On Jesus.
0: Ciel là ouvert.
1: Heaven opened.
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1: Give three people a hand.
0: Fais retrait, fais retrait, fais retrait.
1: Make them withdraw. Make them withdraw.
0: Gardez.
1: Look.
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1: I'm going to say something tonight.
0: Et si y a moun ki la,
1: if there are anyone here,
0: campus, nous, kap gade, nous, kap tende,
1: and the campus is watching or listening to us,
0: parole ça seulement. Deuxième parole, m'bral,
1: the second word I'm going to tell
0: bon
1: you,
0: parole, m'dou, sou,
1: I already told the first one, if you believe,
0: wap deja recevoir guérison.
1: You already received your healing.
0: C'est par les meurtrissures duquel nous avons, et
1: it is by whose stripes we were healed.
0: Ou guéri déjà.
1: You already healed.
0: Nan zye bon Dieu,
1: in God's eyes,
0: nan pense bon Dieu,
1: in God's mind,
0: ou guéri déjà.
1: You already healed.
0: Est-ce qu'on avait, hein?
1: Are you with me?
0: Ça veut dire mamzelle.
1: That means she.
0: Pendant qu'elle a deux ovaires gâtés.
1: While she had two bad ovaries.
0: Sœur Manouchka, pendant qu'elle a deux ovaires qui gâtés.
1: Sister Manouchka had two bad ovaries.
0: Dans le corps.
1: In her body.
0: Sous la tête.
1: On the earth.
0: Mais dans le ciel.
1: But in heaven.
0: Mon Dieu, elle avait deux ovaires tout neufs.
1: God saw her with two brand new ovaries.
0: Est-ce qu'on avait, hein?
1: Are you with me?
0: Maintenant, mets ça dans mon corps.
1: Now here's what I want you to know.
0: Dans l'hôpital.
1: In the hospital.
0: Yo gagne blood bank.
1: They have blood banks.
0: Yo gagne banque sang.
1: They have blood banks.
0: Yo gen bank organ.
1: They have organ banks.
0: Gen moun ki de gen dwa bezwen rein.
1: Some people might need kidneys.
0: Et puis yo metel.
1: And they put them
0: on them. Yo metel.
1: They need blood, they give it to them.
0: Lot bagay ke moun bezwen et puis yo metel.
1: That people need, they give it to them.
0: Dan mo konnen.
1: I'd like you to know
0: que même gens sous la terre,
1: that just the same way as on the earth,
0: gen bank organ.
1: They have the banks of organs.
0: Nan ciel.
1: In heaven,
0: l'Éternel gen bank organ.
1: The Lord has his own banks of organs.
0: Dans ciel là l'Éternel gen cœur tout neuf.
1: In heaven God has brand new hearts.
0: Il gen poumon tout neuf.
1: He has brand new lungs.
0: Il gen sang tout neuf.
1: He has brand new blood.
0: Il gen rein tout neuf.
1: He has brand new kidneys.
0: Il gen cerveau tout neuf.
1: He has brand new brain.
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Hey! Hey! 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Hey! Hey! Hey! Hey! Hey! Hey! Hey! Hey! Hey! Hey! Hey! Hey! Hey! Hey! Hey! Hey! Hey! Hey! Hey! Hey! Hey! Hey! Hey! Hey! Hey! Hey! Hey! Hey! Hey! Hey! Hey! Hey! Hey! Hey! Hey! Hey! Hey! Hey! Hey! Hey! Hey! Hey! Hey! Hey! Hey! Hey! Hey! Hey! Hey! Hey! Hey! Hey! Hey! Hey! Hey! Hey! Hey! Hey! Hey! Hey! Hey! Hey! Hey! Hey! Hey! Hey! Hey! Hey! Hey! Hey! Hey! Hey! Hey! Hey! Hey! Hey! Hey! Hey! Hey! Hey! Hey! Hey! Hey! Hey! Hey! Hey! Hey! Hey! Hey! Hey! H

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My goodness, my goodness, my goodness, my goodness. It's happening, my sister. A new season of grace, power, power. Your life will never ever be the same again. It'll never ever ever ever ever ever ever. Oh my goodness. Oh my goodness. Paso ramada kata yata ta. Arata kaya dedede. Sharata kaya. A new season in your life. New season. New season. New season. From the crown of your head to the sole of your feet. Your life will never. Hey. Oh yes. Oh yes. Oh yeah, exactly.

0: Russell Nanje
1: fits it right in the eye.
0: Focus Souli.
1: Focus on it.
0: Et prononce paroles
1: and pronounce these words
0: avec dernier grain de force
1: with the last bit of might.
0: Ou gagne un

0: charges money.
1: Not available.
0: Okay.
1: All right. Listen. You need to mean business.
0: Chers amis.
1: Dear friends.
0: Et Satan.
1: Satan.
0: L'œil vient la caille.
1: When he comes to you.
0: Sous bal salon.
1: If you give him a living room.
0: La prend chambre.
1: He will take over the bedroom.
0: Sous bal longueur ça.
1: If you give him this length.
0: La prend ça.
1: He'll take this whole arm.
0: La Bible dit.
1: The Bible says.
0: Dans Actes des Apôtres.
1: In the book of Acts.
0: Chapitre 4, la Bible parlait de ça.
1: In chapter 4, the Bible
0: la Bible dit,
1: talks about
0: this.

0: Jacques.
1: The Bible says there was a man named James.
0: Jacques était une disciple.
1: James was one of the disciples.
0: C'est pas Jacques le frère de Jésus, non, mais l'autre Jacques là.
1: Not James the brother of Jesus, but the other James.
0: L'église commence à grandir.
1: When the church started to grow.
0: Même esprit démoniaque.
1: The same demonic spirit.
0: Qui était sous Herod qui fait le tuer tout petit monde là pour voir s'il était tuer Jésus.
1: That was upon the king Herod that tried to kill all the children, including Jesus.
0: Vieux esprit criminel ça.
1: That evil spirit of criminal.
0: Vieux esprit assassin ça.
1: That assassin spirit.
0: Vint sous Herod et lui fait Herod raï l'église.
1: It came upon Herod and made him hate the church.
0: Et la Bible dit.
1: And the Bible said, Pastor B.
0: Que Herod.
1: That Herod.
0: Prend Jacques.
1: He took James.
0: You know, disciple.
1: One of the disciples.
0: Apôtre.
1: One of the apostles.
0: Li tuye Jacques.
1: And he killed James.
0: Li assassine Jacques.
1: He assassinated James.
0: Le l'assassine, l'elle prend Jacques.
1: When he took hold of James.
0: Li assassine Jacques.
1: And he assassinated James.
0: L'arrête Jacques.
1: He apprehended him.
0: Li mette Jacques dans prison.
1: He arrested and put him in the prison.
0: L'église pas réagi.
1: The church didn't react.
0: L'arrête. L'église pas réagi.
1: He was arrested.
0: Li mette Jacques dans prison.
1: He put James
0: l'église
1: in prison.
0: Pas réagi.
1: The church didn't do anything.
0: Le loi l'église pas réagi. L'assassine Jacques.
1: When he saw the church didn't do anything, he assassinated and the church
0: la
1: didn't do anything.
0: Dit,
1: the Bible said.
0: Le loi li touye Jacques.
1: When he saw that he assassinated James. And nothing happened.
0: L'église pas fait rien.
1: The church didn't do anything.
0: La Bible dit qu'on y a arrêté Pierre.
1: The Bible says now he arrested Peter.
0: Vous comprenez ce que je dis?
1: You understand what I'm saying? You hear what I'm saying?
0: Il était prend un petit apôtre.
1: He took an apostle, a little one.
0: Pas trop signifiant.
1: Who wasn't too significant.
0: L'église pas réagi.
1: The church didn't do anything.
0: Qu'on y a puisque l'église pas réagi.
1: Since the church didn't do anything.
0: Qu'on y a là le chercher gros autobré.
1: Now he went to the high level.
0: Qui te prêche message 3000 monde devine convertis.
1: Who preached a message where 3000 people came to salvation.
0: Il prend petit.
1: He took a little apostle.
0: L'église pas réagi.
1: The church didn't do anything.
0: Il prend petit, l'église pas réagi.
1: He took a little apostle. The church didn't do anything.
0: Kounya, il monte puis au lal bon gros autobré.
1: He took a big
0: shot. L'arrêtait Pierre tout.
1: He arrested Peter now.
0: Et puis il mettait Pierre en prison.
1: And he put Peter in prison.
0: L'elle mettait Pierre en prison.
1: And he put Peter in prison.
0: L'église dit,
1: the church said what?
0: L'église dit sacrifier Jacques là.
1: They said what happened to James?
0: Il va priver Pierre.

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0: A privé.
1: Will not have the kingdom.
0: Sac rivejato.
1: Will have the chains.
0: Gen ti sintom maladi.
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1: Welcome to all our friends who are watching us online.
0: Donc, encourageons.
1: We're encouraging you.
0: Partager le lien de ce soir.
1: To share tonight's service link.
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0: Je remercie le Seigneur pour la vie de Pasteur Samuel Kamwanga.
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1: His
0: pour
1: heart
0: les âmes.
1: For God, passion
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1: for souls.
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1: We'll let the video play.
0: Donc la voix que vous allez entendre sera celle du pasteur Samuel Kamwanga.
1: Thereafter, the voice you will hear will be that of Pastor Kamwanga.
2: Pastor Samuel Kamwanga is the president of the Christian organization Judah International Ministries, JIM, and the senior pastor of the Center for Adoration of Abundant Life, CAVA, in Boston, Massachusetts, USA. Renowned for being a dynamic speaker and revivalist, his ministry reaches an international audience. Samuel Kamwanga has the burden of provoking people to become lovers and thirsty for God. He is the author of the book, The Key of David, a book in which he speaks prophetically of the season in which we are in. He enjoys leading times of prophetic worship during which worshipers can touch and experience the supernatural realities of God's glory. He is married to Jackie Kamwanga, with whom he has 5 children. Tabernacle of Glory is pleased to welcome Pastor Samuel Kamwanga.
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0: 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You are worthy.
1: Tout genou fléchi devant.
0: Every knee shall bow before you.
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0: Every tongue confess your greatness.